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Here's a look at your first warning weather on Q106. Partly cloudy tonight with a low of 66. Southerly winds 5 to 10 miles per hour. Partly cloudy skies tomorrow. Highs level off around 87. Lows around 70 tomorrow night. A blend of clouds and sun Saturday with highs around 91. 89, slight chance for storms Sunday. From the Withers Weather Center, I'm meteorologist Paul Trombley on Southern Illinois' Classic Hits, Q106. Currently, it's 79 degrees.

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1: Here's a look at your first warning weather on Q106. Partly cloudy tonight with a low of 66. Winds out of the south, 5 to 10 miles per hour. Daytime highs approaching 87 tomorrow. A mix of clouds and sun. Lows around 70 tomorrow night, partly cloudy. Low 90s Saturday, turning cooler Sunday with highs in the upper 80s and thunderstorms. From the Withers Weather Center, I'm meteorologist Paul Trombley on Southern Illinois' Classic Hits, Q106. Right now, it's 76 degrees.

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1: Here's a look at your first warning weather on Q106. Partly cloudy tonight with a low of 66. Winds out of the south, 5 to 10 miles per hour. Daytime highs approaching 87 tomorrow. A mix of clouds and sun. Lows around 70 tomorrow night, partly cloudy. Low 90s Saturday, turning cooler Sunday with highs in the upper 80s and thunderstorms. From the Withers Weather Center, I'm meteorologist Paul Trombley on Southern Illinois' Classic Hits, Q106. Currently 74.

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1: Here's a look at your first warning weather on Q106. Partly cloudy tonight with a low of 66. Winds out of the south, 5 to 10 miles per hour. Daytime highs approaching 87 tomorrow. A mix of clouds and sun. Lows around 70 tomorrow night, partly cloudy. Low 90s Saturday, turning cooler Sunday with highs in the upper 80s and thunderstorms. From the Withers Weather Center, I'm meteorologist Paul Trombley on Southern Illinois' Classic Hits, Q106. Currently, it's 68 degrees.

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1: Here's a look at your first warning weather on Q106. Partly cloudy tonight with a low of 66. Winds out of the south, 5 to 10 miles per hour. Daytime highs approaching 87 tomorrow. A mix of clouds and sun. Lows around 70 tomorrow night, partly cloudy. Low 90s Saturday, turning cooler Sunday with highs in the upper 80s and thunderstorms. From the Withers Weather Center, I'm meteorologist Paul Trombley on Southern Illinois' Classic Hits, Q106. Currently 69.

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8: Here's a look at your first warning weather on Q106. Partly cloudy skies overnight with a low of 66. Southerly winds 5 to 10 miles per hour. Friday, 87. Friday night, lows dip down to about 70. A blend of clouds and sun Saturday with highs around 91. 88, slight chance for storms Sunday. From the Withers Weather Center, I'm meteorologist Paul Trombley on Southern Illinois' Classic Hits, Q106. Currently, it's 68 degrees.

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7: Here's a look at your first warning weather on Q106. Partly cloudy skies overnight with a low of 66. Southerly winds 5 to 10 miles per hour. Friday, 87. Friday night, lows dip down to about 70. A blend of clouds and sun Saturday with highs around 91. 88, slight chance for storms Sunday. From the Withers Weather Center, I'm meteorologist Paul Trombley on Southern Illinois' Classic Hits, Q106. Right now, it's 66 degrees.

variety of pop tunes from the 70s and 80s you were listening to back in the day on records, 8-tracks, cassettes, and maybe even compact disc? 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
8: Here's a look at your first warning weather on Q106. Lows dip down to about 65 overnight under partly cloudy skies, southerly winds 5 to 10 miles per hour. Highs level off around 87 Friday, sunshine mixed with clouds at times. Lows level off around 70 Friday night, partly cloudy skies. From the Withers Weather Center, I'm meteorologist Paul Trombley on Southern Illinois' Classic Hits, Q106. Currently 64.

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1: This has got to be the saddest day of my life. 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
9: Here's a look at your first warning weather on Q106. Lows dip down to about 64 overnight under partly cloudy skies. Winds out of the south, 5 to 10 miles per hour. Sunshine mixed with clouds at times again Friday. Highs level off around 87. Lows dip down to about 70 Friday night, partly cloudy skies. From the Withers Weather Center, I'm meteorologist Paul Trombley on Southern Illinois' Classic Hits, Q106. Currently 63.

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1: Here's a look at your first warning weather on Q106. Lows dip down to about 63 overnight under partly cloudy skies. Winds out of the south, 5 to 10 miles per hour. Highs level off around 87 Friday. Sunshine mixed with clouds at times. Lows level off around 70 Friday night, partly cloudy skies. From the Withers Weather Center, I'm meteorologist Paul Trombley on Southern Illinois' Classic Hits, Q106. Currently, it's 64 degrees.

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1: Here's a look at your first warning weather on Q106. Sunshine mixed with clouds at times today, with daytime highs approaching 87. South winds 8 to 15 miles per hour. Partly cloudy tonight, lows dip down to about 70. Tomorrow, 90. Temps above average Sunday and Monday, with highs from the mid-80s to the upper 80s. Storms both days. From the Withers Weather Center, I'm meteorologist Paul Trombley on Southern Illinois' Classic Hits, Q106. Right now, 62.

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0: Here's a look at your first warning weather on Q106. Sunshine mixed with clouds at times today, with daytime highs approaching 87. South winds 8 to 15 miles per hour. Partly cloudy tonight. Lows dip down to about 70. Tomorrow, 90. Temps above average Sunday and Monday, with highs from the mid-80s to the upper 80s. Storms both days. From the Withers Weather Center, I'm meteorologist Paul Trombley on Southern Illinois' Classic Hits, Q106. Right now, 64.
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1: For Withers Broadcasting in the Southern Illinois Newsroom, I'm Ed Heistad. A Southern Illinois man will spend the next 75 years in prison for killing his wife. John Finney was sentenced Thursday after a jury convicted him of first-degree murder following a four-day trial in March. Prosecutors said Finney's wife was found dead in his vehicle last September after a domestic dispute at their Jefferson County home. The case drew significant attention throughout the region and closes a lengthy court process. A 16-year-old Carbondale male is facing charges after allegedly threatening a police officer during an investigation into reports of gunfire. Officers responded shortly after midnight Wednesday to the 500 block of South Beveridge Street. Police say the juvenile made threats during the investigation and was taken into custody. Authorities continue to investigate that shots-fired incident. Emergency agencies from across Jackson County will gather in Carbondale next week for a major tornado response exercise. The June 9th drill will simulate a tornado striking the southwest side of the city. First responders will test communications, damage assessments, shelter operations, and emergency coordination. Residents are being advised that increased emergency activity is only part of that exercise. Six vehicles were damaged in a chain reaction crash Thursday on northbound Interstate 57 near West Frankfort. Illinois State Police say a semi-truck hit an unoccupied vehicle parked on the shoulder near mile marker 67. Debris from the collision damaged four additional vehicles traveling through the area. Despite the extensive damage, no injuries were reported. A new fire protection district in Jackson County is moving closer to becoming operational. Officials are beginning appointments to a five-member board that will oversee the Alvarado Fire Protection District. Voters approved the consolidation earlier this year. Fire officials say the merger is already helping improve communication, staff, and emergency response. Election officials in California continue counting ballots following this week's primary elections. And the results continue to remain unofficial.
2: Former Fox host Steve Hilton still has a slight lead over former HHS Secretary Javier Becerra in the primary for governor. And in the L.A. mayor's race, Spencer Pratt is still trailing Mayor Karen Bass. But progressive city councilwoman Nithya Raman is closing the gap. The most time-consuming aspect of tabulating the votes is that so much of the state votes by mail. California is one of eight states plus D.C. that automatically mail ballots to all active registered voters. And voters can drop their absentee ballots at drop boxes, voting centers, or at the post office on election day.
1: That's what's happening for Withers Broadcasting. I'm Ed Heistad in the Southern Illinois Newsroom.
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1: 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I'm Ryan Roddy. The St. Louis Cardinals salvaged a win over the Texas Rangers, winning last night 5-3. The Redbirds have the day off today. They'll host the Cincinnati Reds this weekend. The Cubs lost 5-4 in 10 innings last night to the Athletics. That series continues tonight at 7:05. You can listen to the game on 95.5 FM, The Fan. Other scores around Major League Baseball, the White Sox shut out the Twins 8-0. Tigers beat the Rays 7-2. Marlins over the Nationals 4-1. The Mets beat the Mariners 7-1. Phillies over the Padres 3-2. Red Sox beat the Orioles 8-1. Guardians over the Yankees 5-4. The Royals beat the Reds 5-2. The Braves over the Blue Jays 7-3. Giants shut out the Brewers 1-0. It was the Astros over the Pirates 11-9. The Angels beat the Rockies 11-4. And the Dodgers shut out the Diamondbacks 7-0. Shohei Ohtani pitching 6 innings in that game. His ERA down to 0.74. NBA Finals, Game 1 last night. The New York Knicks, a 105-95 win over the San Antonio Spurs. New York leading the series 1-0. Game 2, Friday night. Game 2 of the Stanley Cup Final is tonight. The Golden Knights and Hurricanes. Vegas up 1-0 in that series. Puck drops just after 7 o'clock. High school sports, baseball sectional semifinals were played yesterday throughout the state of Illinois. All winners advanced to the sectional championship, which will be played Saturday. Super sectionals on Monday. Baseball 1A at the Altamont sectional, it was North Clay City, a 3-1 win over Okaw Valley. At the Goreville sectional, Goreville, a 5-1 win over Sparta. Edwards County shutting out NCOE 13-0. In 2A sectional semifinal at the Benton sectional, it was Pinckneyville over Harrisburg 7-3. Massac County beat Benton 5-2. At the Greenville sectional, Effingham St. Anthony a 6-3 win over Breeze Central. Freeburg shut out Effingham 2-0. In 3A at the Triad sectional, Triad over Waterloo 11-1. Muscoota beat Jacksonville 5-1. And in 4A at the Normal Community Sectional, it was Edwardsville, a 6-5 win over O'Fallon. State softball on tap today in Peoria in 1A. Oakville will take on Dakota at 10 a.m. Waltonville Sessevillere will take on Gardner South Wilmington just after 12 noon today. Good luck to those local teams at state. 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
2: Here's a look at your first warning weather on Q106. Sunshine mixed with clouds at times today, with daytime highs approaching 87. South winds 8 to 15 miles per hour. Partly cloudy tonight, lows dip down to about 70. Tomorrow, 90. Temps above average Sunday and Monday, with highs from the mid-80s to the upper 80s. Storms both days. From the Withers Weather Center, I'm meteorologist Paul Trombley on Southern Illinois' Classic Hits, Q106. Currently 68.
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1: In the Southern Illinois newsroom for Withers Broadcasting, I'm Ed Heistad. A 34-year-old Ziegler man is facing drug and weapons-related charges now following a late-night traffic stop. Franklin County deputies say a canine alerted officers to a bag carried by Luke Neely while he was riding a bicycle. Investigators say they recovered methamphetamine, drug paraphernalia, and ammunition. Neely was taken to the Franklin County Jail pending court proceedings. A Carbondale man is sharing his experience now after recovering a stolen cell phone with help from technology and police. Leslie Murray says his phone was taken May 31st and later tracked to an Eco ATM kiosk inside a Kroger store. Police assisted in recovering the device after Murray used a tracking application to pinpoint its location. Authorities say the kiosks collect seller information that can assist criminal investigations. Summer reading season is underway in Marion. The Marion Carnegie Library launched its annual program this week with books, activities, and a special appearance by donkeys carrying snacks. Library officials say the program consistently attracts large numbers of children and their families each year.

0: Here, events and activities will continue throughout the summer months. Children and families will gather in Herrin this weekend for the return of the annual Kids Fishing Derby. The free event takes place tomorrow at Herrin City Park Pond. It's open to kids 14 and younger. Registration begins tomorrow morning at 8, with fishing scheduled from 9 till 11. Organizers said the event promotes outdoor recreation, family participation, and community involvement. And bargain hunters are expected to spread across Carbondale this weekend as the unofficial citywide yard sale returns. Organizers anticipate more than 50 sales participating throughout the city beginning tomorrow morning at 8. Shoppers will be able to use printed and digital maps to locate the sales. Items available range from furniture and clothing to collectibles and household goods. The Justice Department and the FBI have unveiled a new Most Wanted Fraudsters list. Those accused of a long list of charges.
1: And accused of wire fraud, mail fraud, mortgage fraud, healthcare fraud, and money laundering to the tune of tens of millions of dollars. All of the people seen on this list are wanted by the FBI. Officials in Columbus also highlighted multiple fraud schemes involving alleged fraudsters living in the United States who are not U.S. citizens. A popular fraud scheme, according to officials, romance scams preying on lonely elderly victims. It's part of a larger effort by the Justice Department to combat fraud in all 50 states.
0: That's what's happening. For Withers Broadcasting, I'm Ed Heistad in the Southern Illinois Newsroom.
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1: Time for your Section 618 Sports Report. Good morning, I'm RJ Price. The St. Louis Cardinals are back in action tonight as they welcome in the Cincinnati Reds, starting a three-game home series, 7:15 first pitch. We're on the air at 6:20. 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The Cardinals will welcome Lars Nootbaar back into the lineup tonight. He hasn't played this season after having double heel surgery in the offseason. Cardinals and the Reds will hook up tomorrow at 1:15 and Sunday at the same time. The Cubs came from behind, walked it off against the A's last night, 7-6. The Cubbies will welcome in the Giants starting this afternoon. 1:20 first pitch. You can hear that on 95.5, The Fan. Other scores from last night, Philadelphia beat San Diego 6-4. Baltimore over Boston 8-2. The Yankees beat the Indians 2-1. San Francisco over the Brewers 12-9. Toronto over Atlanta 7-2. Kansas City 8, Minnesota 6. It was Pittsburgh 5, Houston 1. And the Diamondbacks squeaked by the Dodgers 3-2. In the NHL last night, Game 2 of the Stanley Cup Finals, the Carolina Hurricane defeated Vegas in overtime 4-3. That series now even at one game apiece. Game 3 tomorrow night in Vegas. Game 2 of the NBA Finals are tonight as the Knicks will take on the Spurs in San Antonio. The Knicks lead that series 1-0. High school softball, congratulations to Waltonville Cesar Valier for a thrilling 2-1 victory yesterday in 10 innings over Gardner. The Lady Spartans will take on Dakota for the championship tomorrow morning at 10 o'clock. Meanwhile, in the other 1A semifinal game, Oakville fell to Dakota 2-1. The Lady Rockets will take on Gardner for third place at 10:15 this morning. 2A, Carterville defeated Williamsville 3-0. They will take on Seneca tomorrow at 12:15 for the state title. High school baseball action in 1A at the Altamont Sectional. North Clay will take on Toledo at 11 a.m. tomorrow morning. At Goreville, the host Black Cats will take on Edwards County tomorrow at 11. 2A, sectional championship at Benton tomorrow morning at 11 o'clock. Pinckneyville will take on Massac County. 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
2: Here's a look at your first warning weather on Q106. Sunshine mixed with clouds at times today, with daytime highs approaching 87. Southwesterly winds 10 to 15 miles per hour. Partly cloudy skies again tonight. Lows dip down to about 70. Daytime highs approaching 90 tomorrow. Sunshine mixed with clouds at times. From the Withers Weather Center, I'm meteorologist Paul Trombley on Southern Illinois' Classic Hits, Q106. Right now, it's 72 degrees.

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5: Here's a look at your first warning weather on Q106. Sunshine mixed with clouds at times today, with daytime highs approaching 87. Southwesterly winds 10 to 15 miles per hour. Partly cloudy skies again tonight. Lows dip down to about 70. Daytime highs approaching 90 tomorrow. Sunshine mixed with clouds at times. From the Withers Weather Center, I'm meteorologist Paul Trombley on Southern Illinois' Classic Hits, Q106. Currently 75.
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Hang in there. 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
1: Here's a look at your first morning weather on Q106. 87 today under mainly sunny skies. Winds out of the southwest, 10 to 15 miles per hour. Lows around 70 tonight. 90 tomorrow, partly cloudy skies. Thunderstorms likely Sunday and Monday. Upper 80s Sunday, mid 80s by Monday. From the Withers Weather Center, I'm meteorologist Paul Trombley on Southern Illinois' Classic Hits, Q106. Right now, it's 79 degrees.
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2: Thank you so much for tuning in today. And I've got some special guests in studio here today. I want to welcome Shad and Eric in today. Good morning, guys. How are you? Thanks so much for popping in. And let's talk first, before we talk all things Thrillville and Oasis, it's National Donut Day.
3: So, yeah, and at Krispy Kreme. So we've got a fantastic promotion going along for National Donut Day. If you stop in at any of our locations, you can buy any dozen, and you can get a dozen original glazed donuts for just $2 to add on to your whatever it is that you want to take to anybody else.
4: So. Well, and actually, that's why Todd's off today. He is really, he celebrates this as a national holiday.
3: It is a national holiday for him.
4: So he went ahead and took off. He was there first thing this morning.
3: He was first customer through the door.
4: Yes, getting donuts.
2: He's going to need a few days to recover.
4: He will. He'll be back at lunch, and then he comes back usually at the end of the day and gets another dozen. So he gets his money's worth here today.
3: Absolutely.
4: It's definitely a holiday. No, come by and check it out. We still got all the other donuts.
3: Yeah, we do. We produce 26 varieties of donuts each and every day. We still have the Masters of the Universe donuts right now. I believe that movie hits theaters today. So we've got the Skeletor, the Cringer Battle Cat, and the He-Man donut. We still have the Spring Collection going on for another week and a half, and again, plenty of other donut varieties. So,
4: and if you're a little tired,
3: absolutely. Yeah. I did do a frozen caramel mocha latte this morning. Yeah, I was a little bit tired this morning.
4: Eric takes care of me. He'll give me a double shot of the espresso in there. Man, it gets me going for the day.
3: It'll give you the jitters if you're if you're not careful.
2: Sure.
3: Yeah, if you're not used to drinking a lot of caffeine, for sure.
4: And come on by and check it all out.
3: Yeah, we've got fantastic lattes, hot iced or frozen. We've really got some great partners, Ghirardelli and Hershey's, and the prices can't be beat.
2: Absolutely.
3: We are considerably less than our competition.
2: Yeah, it's getting summer, it's getting warmer. You know, if you're somebody that really just doesn't like to drink hot coffee when it's hot, go get something cold.
3: Yeah.
4: You got it. Come on over. If you want something cold, come on over to Thrillville. Come over to the Thrill House and get you a cold drink. We got some good ice cold drinks over there and stuff too, whatever kind you'd like. And a lunch special that is, you're not going to beat the price at too many places. You know, $11.
3: $11 lunch items. You know, we can get you in and out as quick as you want to. You know, most folks, if you want to get in and out of there under 20 minutes, you can do that. Tonight we've got the Corvette Club that's going to be out on the paddock out front. And Derek, our bar manager, created a new cocktail for them especially, and it's called Corvette Summer, I believe.
4: Cool.
3: Come by, check that out, have some beverages, and then go walk around, see the cool cars, and then hang out in Thrill House. It's absolutely a great time.
4: Absolutely. The food is great. You know, I was in there yesterday watching the World Series, Girls Softball World Series, and had me one of those pretzels.
3: Yeah.
4: And a couple of the Blackberry Mules, which was awesome, and it was great just sitting there to watch the end of the ball game there.
3: For sure.
4: Just something a little relaxing. And
3: Do we have? I think we have 12 different 12 different tap handles, 12 different drafts on tap. We've got plenty of other bottles. Kevin, the gentleman that actually designed the bar, was in there doing some touch-up work this morning and just talking about, again, how cool it is inside of there, and there's really nothing else quite like it. It's a two-story bar. You know, we've got 300-plus seats in Thrill House. It's got a two-story go-kart track. We just unloaded 4 new go-karts this morning.
2: Wow.
3: Lucky putt. 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
4: It's for everybody. 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So, bring the kids out, everything like that. So, it's fun for everybody. Come out during the day, and then you can come on down to the other side and check out all the stuff we have going on in Oasis.
3: Unbelievable.
4: 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We're building a guy. 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And we're building him an outside bar and grill.
3: Outdoor
4: and
3: kitchens.
4: Fridge,
3: yeah, they do a lot of that.
4: Wow. A lot of outside outdoor kitchens and all that. And plus we have the campers and RVs and all that stuff right there beside it, and modular homes and prefab. We got a little bit of everything over there
3: for sure.
4: So that's why we like to party over there on the west side. You know, it's always good over there. And then
3: tonight, the one that started it all, Black Diamond.
4: Black Diamond Harley Davidson. Yeah, the one thing that started it all. Come on by and check out all the new stuff that we got there. We're going to have a big party on June 20th is our Full Throttle weekend that'll be going on. So we'll have bands, live music all day. We have vendors, food vendors, different kinds of things going on. A Full Throttle, or the Busted Knuckle stunt team will be out there performing stunts. They'll do three different shows on that Saturday. Then we'll have Jackal as the headliner that'll be doing a show. They'll probably start up around 80, something like that. And but come on out, spend the day with us. It'll be fun, and it's
3: and
4: free.
3: It's free. Yeah. That's the best part.
4: Yeah. Best part about it, the whole thing, is it's free.
2: Yeah.
4: But if you need something to do tonight, how about the Thrillbillies?
3: For sure. $12 gets you in to see a Thrillbilly gang. It's Friday night, so that means fireworks. And it's all-you-can-eat concessions. And drink Pepsi products.
4: Yeah.
3: So,
4: and ice cream, right?
3: And ice cream. Yeah,
4: yeah,
3: you can't beat it. So it's hamburgers, it's hot dogs, it's nachos, popcorn.
4: No.
3: The ravioli that Shad loves.
4: Absolutely. For $12,
3: the chicken bites.
4: You can't beat that.
3: Yeah,
4: I mean, even if you don't want to watch the game, please stay and watch the game. But even if not, for $12, that's a heck of a meal.
3: Yeah.
4: Yeah.
3: Yeah.
4: It's all you can eat.
3: So, for sure.
4: Yeah, and you can add on. You can even bump up a little bit.
3: If you're interested in some alcoholic beverages, so some adult beverages, you can bump your check up to, I think it's $18, another $18, and then it's all you can drink as well. So up through the 7th
4: I can get my money's worth there.
2: Yeah.
3: For sure.
4: Definitely.
2: I know.
4: Oh, yeah.
2: Good.
4: Absolutely.
2: Yes.
4: I'm going to get there early.
3: Yeah.
4: I'll be there early for the game. But no, come on out, check that out. The fireworks will be tonight. It's going to be a beautiful evening for fireworks and stuff. So it'll be a first game that we've done the fireworks this year. So hopefully everybody comes out.
3: I think the weather's going to be great. Should be a really, really nice night for them.
4: Absolutely.
2: We've got a lot of really fun promotional nights going on, a lot of fun theme nights going
4: on. For sure.
2: Yeah. It's a great way to take the whole family. And like you said, for the ticket price and the meal and everything else, and then all the fun and the baseball on top of it, you can't beat it.
4: Absolutely. It is great. And then we also have the big show coming on July 2nd with the
3: PBR.
4: You got the Pro Bowl riding, then you're going to have an unbelievable drone show, and then I'll go to Easton Corbin concert that night. All of it for $25 a ticket. That'll be July 2nd. The city of Marion is who really was pushing to have something really big for this this 4th of July celebration and celebration of 250 years of the independence. And why not have it with bull riding and drones and live
3: and
4: music
3: and a band and a great concert.
4: So Easton Corbin, $25 is
3: for
4: all three. You get to see all three of those. Get your tickets now. It's on July 2nd and it's at Mountain Dew Park, and it'll be a great party.
3: It'll be a packed house for sure.
4: It's for the entire family. It's it's family friendly and stuff. It'll be great to bring everybody out. So check that one out now.
2: Well, guys, thank you much for coming in today. We're celebrating National Donut Day. Make sure you guys get your Thrillbillies tickets for this weekend and enjoy it. And then look forward to Full Throttle Weekend next weekend, 2 weekends away. That's going to be Jackal.
3: Jackal's going to be a good time.
4: It's always a party.
2: Yeah.
4: Always a party there. So it'll be fun. And that's all ages, too. Bring the kids, everything. Yeah. It's free. So it'll be fine. It'll be a good time.
2: Good. Well, thanks, guys, for coming in. Have a great weekend.
4: Thank you.

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11: Here's a look at your first warning weather on Q106. 87 today under mainly sunny skies. Winds out of the southwest, 10 to 15 miles per hour. Lows around 70 tonight. 90 tomorrow, partly cloudy skies. Thunderstorms likely Sunday and Monday. Upper 80s Sunday, mid 80s by Monday. From the Withers Weather Center, I'm meteorologist Paul Trombley on Southern Illinois' Classic Hits, Q106. Right now, it's 79 degrees.
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In the Southern Illinois newsroom for Withers Broadcasting, I'm Ed Heistad. A 34-year-old Ziegler man is facing drug and weapons-related charges now following a late-night traffic stop. Franklin County deputies say a canine alerted officers to a bag carried by Luke Neely while he was riding a bicycle. Investigators say they recovered methamphetamine, drug paraphernalia, and ammunition. Neely was taken to the Franklin County Jail pending court proceedings. A Carbondale man is sharing his experience now after recovering a stolen cell phone with help from technology and police. Leslie Murray says his phone was taken May 31st and later tracked to an Eco ATM kiosk inside a Kroger store. Police assisted in recovering the device after Murray used a tracking application to pinpoint its location. Authorities say the kiosks collect seller information that can assist criminal investigations. Summer reading season is underway in Marion. The Marion Carnegie Library launched its annual program this week with books, activities, and a special appearance by donkeys carrying snacks. Library officials say the program consistently attracts large numbers of children and their families each year. Events and activities will continue throughout the summer months. Children and families will gather in Heron this weekend for the return of the annual Kids Fishing Derby. The free event takes place tomorrow at Heron City Park Pond. It's open to kids 14 and younger. Registration begins tomorrow morning at 8, with fishing scheduled from 9 till 11. Organizers say the event promotes outdoor recreation, family participation, and community involvement. And bargain hunters are expected to spread across Carbondale this weekend as the unofficial citywide yard sale returns. Organizers anticipate more than 50 sales participating throughout the city beginning tomorrow morning at 8. Shoppers will be able to use printed and digital maps to locate the sales. Items available range from furniture and clothing to collectibles and household goods. The Justice Department and the FBI have unveiled a new Most Wanted Fraudsters list.

0: Those accused of a long list of charges.
1: And accused of wire fraud, mail fraud, mortgage fraud, health care fraud, and money laundering to the tune of tens of millions of dollars. All of the people seen on this list are wanted by the FBI. Officials in Columbus also highlighted multiple fraud schemes involving alleged fraudsters living in the United States who are not U.S. citizens. A popular fraud scheme, according to officials, romance scams preying on lonely elderly victims. It's part of a larger effort by the Justice Department to combat fraud in all 50 states.
0: That's what's happening. For Withers Broadcasting, I'm Ed Heistad in the Southern Illinois Newsroom.
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7: Here's a look at your first warning weather on Q106. Highs level off around 87 this afternoon under mainly clear skies. Winds out of the southwest, 10 to 20 miles per hour. Lows level off around 70 tonight, partly cloudy skies. Daytime highs approaching 90 tomorrow. Sunshine mixed with clouds at times. From the Withers Weather Center, I'm meteorologist Paul Trombley on Southern Illinois' Classic Hits, Q106. Currently, it's 79 degrees.
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6: Here's a look at your first warning weather on Q106. Sunshine mixed with clouds at times this afternoon, with daytime highs approaching 87. Winds out of the southwest, 10 to 20 miles per hour. Partly cloudy again tonight. Lows level off around 70. Highs level off around 90 tomorrow. Sunshine mixed with clouds at times. From the Withers Weather Center, I'm meteorologist Paul Trombley on Southern Illinois' Classic Hits, Q106. Currently 81.
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4: Here's a look at your first warning weather on Q106. Sunshine mixed with clouds at times this afternoon, with daytime highs approaching 87. Winds out of the southwest, 10 to 20 miles per hour. Partly cloudy again tonight. Lows level off around 70. Highs level off around 90 tomorrow. Sunshine mixed with clouds at times. From the Withers Weather Center, I'm meteorologist Paul Trombley on Southern Illinois' Classic Hits, Q106. Currently 81.
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WQRL, Benton, Fairfield, Carmine, Murfreesboro, Southern Illinois' home for classic hits, Q106. 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

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Hope your day is going well and you're enjoying sunshine and warm temperatures. High of 86 today. Tonight, a low of 69 with partly cloudy skies. Saturday, a high of 88, partly sunny. Then Saturday night, there's a 30% chance of storms with a low of 71. So it's really not going to be cooling down much overnight the next couple of nights. Sunday, about a 50% chance of storms and a high of 85. Monday, 84 with the potential for some shower activity. Then Tuesday, 88 with a chance of storms. It is Funky Friday, which means all upbeat, all up-tempo tunes. And, of course, we are already in your no slow, no repeat work day. And we'll bring you a bonus hour till 7 o'clock tonight. Funky Friday going on. Bringing you some rock and roll, disco, pop, and funk music from the 60s, 70s, and 80s with the Emotions on Q106.

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My name's Williams, and I've got the next dance on Funky Friday on the Afternoon Delight. Well, we are continuing on with our cool, cool summer, and we have had a really busy week because we've got IndyCar races going on this weekend at Worldwide Technology Raceway. It's Street Machine Nationals weekend. And of course, we've been doing Thrillbilly's tickets. We've got Thrillbilly Thursday, and there is all kinds of fun stuff going on with the Thrillbillies. Tonight, this weekend, it's National Donut Day today, and so they're doing something special with donuts tonight and Friday Night Fireworks, so there's all kinds of cool stuff going on. 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And pretty soon, we will have your opportunity to win some Holiday World tickets, Knight's Action Park passes, so we're going to be bringing in our theme park passes to be giving away during our cool summer here on Q106, so lots more chances for you to win all summer long. It's Chaka Khan and Rufus.

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6: Here's a look at your first morning weather on Q106. Sunshine mixed with clouds at times this afternoon, with daytime highs approaching 87. Winds out of the southwest, 10 to 20 miles per hour. Partly cloudy skies again tonight. Lows level off around 70. Sunshine mixed with clouds at times tomorrow. High temperatures reach up to 89. From the Withers Weather Center, I'm meteorologist Paul Trombley on Southern Illinois' Classic Hits, Q106. Right now, 84.
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Michael Jackson, and we also heard from James Brown in there, too, on Funky Friday on the Afternoon Delight on Q106. 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

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It's Born to Boogie on Funky Friday on the Afternoon Delight on Q106. 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
8: Here's a look at your first warning weather on Q106. Lows around 70 tonight under partly cloudy skies, southerly winds 8 to 15 miles per hour. Sunshine mixed with clouds at times again tomorrow. Daytime highs approaching 89. Slight chance of thunderstorms tomorrow night. Lows around 72. Mainly cloudy skies expected. From the Withers Weather Center, I'm meteorologist Paul Trombley on Southern Illinois' Classic Hits, Q106. Right now, 84.
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0: I'm Ed Heisted for Withers Broadcasting in the Southern Illinois Newsroom. A Southern Illinois man has been sentenced to decades behind bars for the murder of his wife. John Finney was handed a 75-year prison sentence after being convicted earlier this year. Investigators say the victim was found dead in Finney's vehicle following a domestic dispute in Jefferson County. The sentence was handed down Thursday in circuit court. Emergency planners are preparing for a large-scale tornado exercise in Carbondale next week. The scenario will simulate a powerful tornado striking the city's southwest side. Agencies will practice emergency communications, shelter management, and disaster response procedures. Officials emphasize there's no actual emergency associated with the event. The newly approved Alvarado Fire Protection District is continuing its transition toward full operation. Officials are now moving forward with appointments to the district's governing board. Leaders say the merger is already producing better coordination among firefighters and emergency responders. The coalition is also expected to improve long-term staffing and funding stability. The annual Kids Fishing Derby returns to Heron City Park Pond this weekend. The event tomorrow, free to kids age 14 and under. It includes prizes, snacks, and family activities. Organizers say they hope to encourage young people to spend more time outdoors. Registration opens tomorrow morning before the fishing begins. Carbondale residents will have dozens of opportunities to browse for bargains during tomorrow's citywide yard sale event. More than 50 locations are expected to participate across the community. Organizers have made maps available to help shoppers find the participating homes. A wide variety of merchandise will be offered throughout the day. The Justice Department has expanded its case against the Southern Poverty Law Center, alleging the organization funneled more than $3 million to individuals tied to hate groups and misled donors about spending. Congressman Jim Jordan says the Biden administration allowed the alleged misconduct to continue.
1: The Biden White House and the Biden Justice Department helped make the Southern Poverty Law Center the standard. They met with them every quarter. Lisa Monaco, Deputy Attorney General, sat down with them.
0: That's what's happening for Withers Broadcasting. I'm Ed Heisted in the Southern Illinois Newsroom.

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2: Here's a look at your first warning weather on Q106. Lows around 70 tonight under partly cloudy skies. Southerly winds 8 to 15 miles per hour. Sunshine mixed with clouds at times again tomorrow. Daytime highs approaching 89. Slight chance of thunderstorms tomorrow night. Lows around 72. Mainly cloudy skies expected. From the Withers Weather Center, I'm meteorologist Paul Trombley on Southern Illinois' Classic Hits, Q106. Right now, 84.

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Disco Duck. It's Rick Dees on the Afternoon Delight. On Q106, we've got music still to come from Leif Garrett Winston's, to name a few, as we mix in some rock and roll, disco, pop, and funk music from the 60s, 70s, and 80s with Irene Cara.

Arthur Conley and Funky Street on Funky Friday on the Afternoon Delight on Q106. Well, I know we've got some folks going to see Resurrection, a Journey tribute band, along with Reckless, the Bryan Adams tribute, tomorrow night, Castle Ridge in Centralia. 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And congrats to all of our winners who've been listening this week for a chance to win. I hope you guys have an awesome time. What a great venue to check in, you know, and it's, man, it's close to home. So you get awesome entertainment, an incredible venue, and, you know, you're close to home, so you don't have to worry about, you know, depending on where you're coming from, you might have a little bit of a drive, but it's, you know, it's not as bad of a drive as if, you know, going out of state to go see a show. So awesome stuff. Journey tribute band, Resurrection. Widely regarded as the gold standard by which all Journey tribute bands are measured. They're playing tomorrow night, Castle Ridge in Centralia, with special guest Reckless, the Bryan Adams tribute. It's David Bowie, Q106.

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9: Here's a look at your first warning weather on Q106. Lows around 70 tonight under partly cloudy skies, southerly winds 8 to 15 miles per hour. Sunshine mixed with clouds at times again tomorrow. Daytime highs approaching 89. Slight chance of thunderstorms tomorrow night. Lows around 72. Mainly cloudy skies expected. From the Withers Weather Center, I'm meteorologist Paul Trombley on Southern Illinois' Classic Hits, Q106. Right now, 84.
10: 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I hope y'all have a wonderful weekend ahead for you. 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